We're counting down the week's top 30 according to Country Air Chick. I'm Turker Wetmore here with Lon Hilton. Lauren Elena is joined by Chase Matthew on this song, All My Exes.

0: Lauren Elena and Chase Matthew up a couple to number 10 with All My Exes. We're counting down the hits here with Tucker Wetmore. We're just talking about Luke Bryan's Crash My Playa Festival down in Mexico earlier this year. Also there was Josh Ross, who was telling me that he got to hang out with you one night.
1: He got a little loose that night. I think there's some funny photos. I was there with Tucker, and I think I was running around like trying to pants Tucker and pants Jacob Hackworth, and it was just like we're all like casually like, I don't know, messing with each other, you know, daring somebody to jump in the ocean, one person to jump in the ocean swimming, and it was like the Olympics, I guess, in a weird way. But just such a fun time, and honestly, the fans there, they've been going for years. It's like it's what they look forward to every single year. They definitely do it right there, so it's cool. I can't wait to go back.
2: Yeah, I remember that. That was a fun night. Yeah, he was just running around trying to pants people. And there's actually a picture on my Instagram. He ended up getting Jacob Hackworth, and we all posed for like a picture, and Jacob's, you know, his butt's out and he's facing the other way. And that's a funny, if you get a chance, you go look at it long. But yeah, it's just a fun time. It's a party. And it was fun to hang out with Josh and Jacob Hackworth and, you know, all my buddies. That's what it feels like. It's just a big hang.

0: How you look, moving on.
1: A recent number one from Josh Ross, Hate How You Look. Tucker Wetmore is my Countdown co-host this week, and up next to the Countdown is George Burge. Got to talk about him a little bit, because he is going to be out with you later this year.
2: Yeah, I mean, George is another one of those dudes that he's just so down to earth and so solid, and, you know, having him out on the road for, you know, the Burnett World Tour Part 2. It was kind of a no-brainer. You know, I believe in everything that he's doing, and every time I'm with him, we have a good time. And he's just a good dude, and he's got a solid head on his shoulders, and I believe in his music. He's super, super talented.
1: Yeah, he's really a good guy. And of course, his current hit features a guy that we've talked about a number of times here on the Countdown. It's George Burge along with Luke Bryan. They're at number 9, Ride, Ride, Ride.

0: George Burge and Luke Bryan up one to number nine. Ride, ride, ride.
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0: John Morgan again at number 8 with Kid Myself. I'm Lon Helton, and coming up, his latest hit shows a whole new side of my co-host, Tucker Wetmore. Country Countdown USA.
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4: North Country Weather.
5: Overnight will be clear to partly cloudy with a low of 48. On Monday, expect partly sunny skies and pleasant conditions with a high of 75. Monday night will be clear to partly cloudy with a low of 57. Tuesday will bring nice weather with a mix of clouds and sunshine and a high of 75. With your AccuWeather forecast, I'm meteorologist Jason Caterina.
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7: Hey, it's Big D and Bubba on Labor Day weekend. 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

0: Taylor Swift at number 7, I Knew It, I Knew You. We're counting down this week's country hits along with Tucker Wetmore. We were talking earlier about your Sunburn mixtape and a new single of yours, Who Told You That? Mm-hmm. I like the line, I'll take a walk on the beach and I'll write your name in the sand. And what's the other one about, hey, I am a romantic, who told you I wasn't, type
1: yeah,
0: of thing, you
1: yeah,
0: know?
1: Exactly. Yeah, I mean, it's just, music's supposed to be fun. Lyrics mm-hmm. are supposed to be fun. And I don't know, it's just, this was an outside song and it got pitched to me, and a lot of the bones were there, but it was fun just really experimenting, like I was saying earlier. It's just been so fun experimenting with guitar licks or drum fills, or that snare is a little too cracky, let's throw a towel mm-hmm. on it. And you know, it's like, it's just, it's fun being a creative when you get the chance yeah. to create, you know.
0: Well, here's the song we're talking about. You'll find it on his Sunburn mixtape, my co-host Tucker Wetmore, and Who Told You That?

My co-host Tucker Wetmore with his current single, Who Told You That? Now later, we're going to talk about what's coming next for Tucker. Right now, though, at number 6, here's Kenny Chesney and Carry On.

0: Kenny Chesney up one to number six, Carry On.
1: I'm Turker Wetmore here with Lon Hilton. Coming up, Lon and I will have the top five. Country Countdown
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0: Kane Brown at number 5. That's Woman. Tucker Wetmore is this week's Countdown co-host. As we talked earlier about your Sunburn mixtape, you mentioned that you're also working on a new album now. But you also said that it kind of has a new sound to it. Mm-hmm. Where are you going?
1: I'm a sucker for like the 70s and 80s style music. That's pretty much all I listen to, like Bobby Caldwell, mm-hmm. or like Hall & Oates or like Queen, or you know, all those kind of stuff. Van Morrison.
0: That's a wide range, by the way. From Van Morrison to Hall & Oates to Queen.
1: No, absolutely. But that's all I listen to is the oldies, man. I feel like back then they weren't afraid to experiment with sounds, you know, mm-hmm. and weren't afraid to just create music for the sake of creating something that makes you feel something, whatever that feeling is, you know. Mm-hmm. And that's really what I'm exploring right now, and I've been exploring it in the creation process for a little over a year now, where it's just like, even though it's not normal, doesn't mean it's wrong, you know, because this guitar lick or this guitar mm-hmm. guitar sounds really cool, and it's not necessarily standard country sounding, but it's, you think of, you know, all the oldies. It's they weren't afraid to experiment, and that's where I'm at.
0: And what kind of was the spark for that? What drove that?
1: It's just what I love to listen to, you know.
0: So, and you wanted to transfer that feeling of
1: nostalgia is what I'm chasing. You know, when it comes to sonically, I'm just trying to chase something that you feel like you've heard 100 times over. Mm-hmm. You know, it's like something that feels familiar, something that feels new in a sense of like, dang, I want to listen to it, but I feel like I can relate to it, you know.
0: So that fresh but familiar.
1: Fresh but familiar.
0: That sounds pretty fascinating. Can hardly wait to hear the new music. And in just a little bit, too, want to hear about your plans for the rest of the year. We'll do that with Tucker Wetmore as we get to number 4 in the countdown. Here's Ella Langley and Morgan Wallen. I Can't Love You Anymore.

0: After a couple of weeks at number one, Ella Langley and Morgan Wallen at number four, I Can't Love You Anymore. Tucker Wetmore is my co-host this week, and up next is Stella Lefty. And you were telling me that you've kind of gotten to know her through your friendship with Vincent Mason.
1: Oh, yeah. Me and Vincent are good buddies. Yeah, that's. I'll leave it right there. Me and Vincent are really good buddies.
0: Oh, we're not going to leave it right there.
1: Me and Vincent have some stories. And
0: now, where'd you guys meet?
1: I can't remember the first time I met him. But it was one of those moments that I felt like I knew him my whole life, you know. And he's just one of those dudes that you feel like you know when you first meet him. He's super just a good time, and he likes his people, and he's killing it right now. He's so talented. Him and Stella are fun to watch together, and their relationship and all that stuff. And I don't know, I'm just happy. He seems super happy. I'm happy for him.
0: I have not met him yet, and I haven't met Stella yet. I think through the grapevine here that they were involved. They've been together for a while or a little while.
1: Yeah, I think a little while.
0: Before hits?
1: I think so. I'm not sure.
0: Because this Stella Lefty song is unbelievably catchy. And I actually got online and was looking at her other stuff, because I really hadn't heard much about her before. Mm-hmm. And all of her stuff is so catchy.
1: Yeah, she's so good.
0: Now we're talking about Stella Lefty. She is next at number three with Boston. On a

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2: North Country weather.
3: Overnight will be clear to partly cloudy with a low of 48. On Monday, expect partly sunny skies and pleasant conditions with a high of 75. Monday night will be clear to partly cloudy with a low of 57. Tuesday will bring nice weather with a mix of clouds and sunshine and a high of 75. With your AccuWeather forecast, I'm meteorologist Jason Katarina.
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0: right. Australia part. Right. It was Burnett World Tour Part 1. And then it, oh, and then Hardy.
1: Right.
0: Yep.
1: Right.
0: And so I was on three tours before summer even started this year, and and it hasn't even began to slow down at all. And it's been crazy, but the rest of the year is full of shows. I'm a keep writing for this album that I'm hoping for next year, and find some time to take a nap. It's up there on
1: you
0: the
1: can
0: list.
1: Sleep when you're dead, isn't that so?
0: Yeah, that's right.
1: Well, on to the number one song in the USA. Here's Bailey Zimmerman, Chevy Silverado.

0: Bailey Zimmerman and his sixth number one Chevy Silverado. And there they are, the top 30 country hits in the USA as compiled by Country Air Check. We've been counting them down here with Tucker Wetmore, and hit records means you see the USA. You got some dates there for us?
1: Yeah, yeah, man. We'll be all over. We'll be in Evansville, Indiana on September 11th, Nashville on the 12th, Knoxville on the 15th, Chicago on the 18th, Detroit on the 19th, and Pittsburgh on the 20th.
0: Going to be playing here in Nashville, as you said, on the 12th of September. Thoughts on playing the big arena here?
1: Oh, it's going to be fun to play Bridgestone for the first time. I haven't done it yet, so it's definitely a bucket list item.
0: Of course, the current hit, Who Told You That, from the Sunburn mixtape. Best luck with that. Thanks for helping me count down the hits, and we're off to your number one party.
1: Let's roll. Thank you, brother.

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1: Hey, it's Big D and Bubba, Labor Day weekend. 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
6: Overnight will be clear to partly cloudy with a low of 48. On Monday, expect partly sunny skies and pleasant conditions with a high of 75. Monday night will be clear to partly cloudy with a low of 57. Tuesday will bring nice weather with a mix of clouds and sunshine and a high of 75. With your AccuWeather forecast, I'm meteorologist Jason Caterina.
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1: Hey, it's Big D and Bubba on Labor Day weekend. 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
5: North Country weather.
6: Overnight will be clear to partly cloudy with a low of 48. On Monday, expect partly sunny skies and pleasant conditions with a high of 75. Monday night will be clear to partly cloudy with a low of 57. Tuesday will bring nice weather with a mix of clouds and sunshine and a high of 75. With your AccuWeather forecast, I'm meteorologist Jason Caterina.
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1: Hey, it's Big D and Bubba on Labor Day weekend. 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
5: North Country weather.
6: Overnight will be clear to partly cloudy with a low of 48. On Monday, expect partly sunny skies and pleasant conditions with a high of 75. Monday night will be clear to partly cloudy with a low of 57. Tuesday will bring nice weather with a mix of clouds and sunshine and a high of 75. With your AccuWeather forecast, I'm meteorologist Jason Caterina.
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1: 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That's scheduled, by the way. I am just tired looking at a girl, but guys, it has been a minute since she's been here. 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Carly Pierce, welcome.
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Driven up and down the coast a few times. London, Paris, paradise. But ain't got much memory of the scenes, come to think I missed them all.

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1: Hey there, it's Elena, and welcome to a brand new week of Backstage Country with a brand new host. 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That's scheduled, by the way. I am just tired looking at a girl, but guys, it has been a minute since she's been here. We're so happy she's back. Carly Pierce, welcome.
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1: Hey, it's Big D and Bubba on Labor Day weekend. 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
1: Hey there, it's Elena, and welcome to a brand new week of Backstage Country with a brand new host. 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
1: Hey there, it's Elena, and welcome to a brand new week of Backstage Country with a brand new host. 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
1: Hey there, it's Elena, and welcome to a brand new week of Backstage Country with a brand new host. 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

Kyler Martin here at FX Caprera. Out here, your vehicle isn't just something that sits in the driveway. It's hauling feed, pulling trailers, getting the kids to practice, heading to camp, making the morning commute, and handling whatever these North Country roads throw at you. 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

0: right. I don't think anyone gets this. I just think... Drama.
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0: Come on. It's from Wicked.
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1: Now, buckle up for today's new Big D and Bubba. It's starting next.
2: 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Quarry Community
3: Broadcast. A change at the top at Zoo New York in Watertown. Catherine Allen is stepping into a new role as interim director. She takes over from Mark Irwin, who's going back to teaching. When Irwin took the job in November 2023, the zoo was struggling, closed because of financial problems. Some people thought it would never open again. But since then, the zoo's fortunes have changed. Donations started to come in, memberships grew, and the gates swung open again. Allen says she's ready to move the zoo past those times. Now that the money is stabilized and the future looks much brighter, she says she plans to show the community what the zoo in Thompson Park can become. Allen takes over the position for her previous job there as curator and director of operations. A new school year is here, and schools say they're ready for the challenges brought by AI. Watertown Superintendent Larry Smigel tells the Watertown Daily News the district is treating the rapidly growing

0: and disregards centuries of history. Other Native groups have been critical of the name change as well. With North Country News, I'm Jerry Layden.
1: 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Quarry.
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7: North Country weather.
8: Today will be partly sunny and pleasant with a high of 75. Tonight, expect clear to partly cloudy skies with a low of 57. Tomorrow will bring nice weather with a mix of clouds and sunshine and a high of 75. Tomorrow night will be cloudy with a low of 59. With your AccuWeather forecast, I'm meteorologist Joe Lundberg.
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7: Today will be partly sunny and pleasant with a high of 75. Tonight, expect clear to partly cloudy skies with a low of 57. Tomorrow will bring nice weather with a mix of clouds and sunshine and a high of 75. Tomorrow night will be cloudy with a low of 59. With your AccuWeather forecast, I'm meteorologist Joe Lundberg.
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And that's when I realized that she was every cowboy's dream come true.

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1: Little Big Town, been doing it for a long time. Man, you guys have been doing it for a long time.
2: I don't have to say it like that.
3: Well, you know.
4: It's a good long time.
1: How long? 20, 30 years?
2: We're at 26.
3: We can rent a car now.
1: Wow. 26 years.
2: 26 years, man. That's crazy.
1: We did your first radio interview.
4: Tour.
2: Yeah. Man, I was just telling somebody that about us walking in and go, hey, wait a minute. What are you doing?
1: I go, Jimmy? And he goes, Derek? I was like, what?
2: What are you doing?
1: Why are you in my radio studio show? What?
2: Why are we in the same room right now?
1: Well, I always knew. Well, Jimmy sang, what was that group called in college?
2: At the time, New Harvest.
1: New Harvest.
2: And it had been around for a long time, people in and out. Actually, Jay DeMarcus from Rascal Flatts was in that group as well. He was in it when I came in and he was leaving.
1: It was that 90s Christian poppy kind of stuff. It was good.
4: Look, did you guys sing the Christmas Shoes?
1: It was very Christmas shoey. They didn't, but they should have. It was
2: Christmas
1: chewy. It was. Hey man, we ate it up. We loved it. We did raise our hands, thank you Jesus, and like take an offering. And yeah, man.
2: Oh man,
1: this is the best.
2: And the guy that was the leader of the group, we'd be on stage. You're talking about raising your hands. This made me think, because people would be like raising their hands, and he would come over, and when everybody's eyes closed, and he would just give me a tap in the.
1: Like,
2: came over and like, I don't even know how to say it on the radio.
1: Cup check.
2: You know what I mean?
1: Yeah, cup check.
4: Cup check.
2: Just got me. I'm like, who the hell does that? You're in the church.
1: I know. Oh, Jesus is watching. We're literally in church.
2: He's trying to raise their hands and then he reaches over and nails me with the microphone and then. I'm like,
1: that's the best.
4: Dude, I think it's funny, and you know what? Jesus hung out with a bunch of dudes. He had a sense of humor.
2: Nah, Jesus sure. Probably did laugh.
1: Yeah, that's pretty good. Oh man, what is this, Bubba?
5: Fly Peter Pan.
1: Oh God!
2: I thought I heard Kimberly.
5: Fly Peter Pan.
1: I'm glad the girls aren't here. Actually,
2: have that on a button.
4: Oh yes.
1: Yeah, we
5: Fly
1: have
5: Fly Peter Pan.
1: Yeah, yeah. When you ring at the doorbell at our studio, that's what plays. Someone's
5: Fly, Peter Pan.
1: Someone's at the door right now. It's probably Amazon. We gotta go. Bubba orders a lot. We don't know what's going on. The album is called "It's a Dying Art." It's okay. We heard a few songs, and they were meh. But you know, I'm sure the rest are great.
4: No, seriously, it's really good. There's a whole bunch of songs on there. It's like 18 billion songs.
2: It's
4: like 13.
2: Not.
4: I know
1: there's
4: it's 13.
1: There's a lot, dude. There's a lot
2: it's
1: of like y'all.
2: 11.
4: It's 13.
2: 11 or 12.
4: I have it pre-saved. It's 13.
1: 13. Songs.
4: Go and pre-save it on wherever you stream your music and get it gone.
2: I mean, good Lord.
4: Well, get it. Listen. It's called, like we said, It's a Dying Art.
1: Yeah. If you like Pontoon, you're probably not going to like this album. It's not that. It's a
2: it's
1: different.
2: Not true. You will like the album.
1: You'll like the album, but I'm saying it's not Pontoon.
4: Actually, there's a song on there that we were like, man, this is Girl Crush 2.
1: Oh, yeah.
4: I think that was Closing Time. I think it was the one we were talking about.
2: Okay. Think Pontoon and then listen to the song called Crickets. It's about
1: pull it up
2: taking
1: right now.
2: Your girlfriend fishing.
1: All right, hang on. All right. You've said it. Let's just.
2: You're just making out. You're not really.
1: Yeah, man.
4: It sounds dirty.
1: All right, so, you know, I apologize. Let me take it back.
5: Bye, Peter Pan.
1: If you like Pontoon, you're going to love this because they do the same songs over and over.
2: Oh, God. You're the worst.
1: You're the worst.
3: Just throw that in there every time.
1: I hate both of you. All right. Love y'all. Hey, y'all get the album. It's called It's a Dying Art, out Friday, August 28th. The one and only Jimmy and Philip from Little Big Town, everyone. Thank you, boys.
2: Love you guys. Love you, thank y'all for the time.
1: See you, man.
5: Bye. Bye, Peter Pan.
0: Guess what? 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
12: Today will be partly sunny and pleasant with a high of 75. Tonight, expect clear to partly cloudy skies with a low of 57. Tomorrow will bring nice weather with a mix of clouds and sunshine and a high of 75. Tomorrow night will be cloudy with a low of 59. With your AccuWeather forecast, I'm meteorologist Joe Lundberg. 100.7
13: 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Here we are. We're back. 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
7: Today will be partly sunny and pleasant with a high of 75. Tonight, expect clear to partly cloudy skies with a low of 57. Tomorrow will bring nice weather with a mix of clouds and sunshine and a high of 75. Tomorrow night will be cloudy with a low of 59. With your AccuWeather forecast, I'm meteorologist Joe Lundberg.
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5: Hello. Hello.
6: Hi.
5: Hi. Is it holding
1: or pass interference?
6: My name is. I'm sorry. Can you hear me?
5: Yeah, I hear you fine.
1: There was a flag on the play. You says.
6: My name is Kat. My name is Caitlin, and I'm calling from Online Authority Agency.
1: Okay, so what's the call for? But what's the flag? The question is, what's the? Stop talking, please.
5: Caitlin, yeah, we're trying to figure this out.
6: What's the reason for the call today?
1: Are you a real person?
5: Not a real person.
1: Oh, are you kidding me?
5: It's roughing the passer.
1: Oh, wow, they're getting even better and better.
5: Yeah.
1: That's not even a real person.
5: Not even a real. Oh,
1: and then they.
5: They can really hang up.
1: They can tell. Yeah.
0: More of the best of Big D and Bubba. News in minutes.
1: Hey, what's up? It's Big D and Bubba, and the wait is over. We made it. Football is here, and so is DraftKings.
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11: North Country weather.
12: Today will be partly sunny and pleasant with a high of 75. Tonight, expect clear to partly cloudy skies with a low of 57. Tomorrow will bring nice weather with a mix of clouds and sunshine and a high of 75. Tomorrow night will be cloudy with a low of 59. With your AccuWeather forecast, I'm meteorologist Joe Lundberg.
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13: 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And wake up, North Country. Let's get this day going. It's Big D and Bubba.

0: yeah. By the way, horn players, they played for Prince, right?
1: Yeah.
2: How did you pull that off, man? Yeah.
1: I think his name is A.G. Yeah.
2: A.G.
1: Well, he's a session guy and one of the guys that you call to put together a horn section, and he did. He came in, funny guy.
0: Yeah.
1: And I just kind of had one of those little fun facts about him.
0: Yeah.
1: Jason, a producer, pulled me aside and goes, man, you know that guy played for Prince? I'm like...
0: You're like, who's Prince? Prince Harry? Harry or William?
3: Man, but he's kind of in his own lane, and I like that. I appreciate that.
2: You don't do any like social media yourself, do you? Or do you?
1: Some. I do leave it up to other people to do a lot of the posts that you see. A lot of, you know, they kind of run it by me.
2: You filmed stuff, but yeah, I mean.
1: Yeah, a lot of the posts, yeah. They
2: do you get on and scroll ever?
1: Oh, yeah.
2: You do?
1: Oh, yeah, all the time.
2: I can't see you doing that.
1: Yeah.
2: Like, that's wild.
1: I get, this is no joke. I get so many videos from my wife all day that, like, you get, you know, it's one of those, like, oh, this is so us. And it's some, you know, married couple that's doing something silly. Like, you know, she's floating in a lake and he's carrying her by the leg across the lake, you know, and
2: right.
1: You know, stuff like that. And then I end up, you know, scrolling up one time and it leads me down my algorithm, which apparently I look up weird stuff.
0: Yes.
1: I get weird videos, and then I send those to my friend, and then I ask myself, well, how did my algorithm know that I would send that to my friend? Now my algorithm's like, oh, of course you like looking at one tooth people. They're doing some kind of, you know, talk show about how fine cuisine, you know.
0: Oh, they're doing tequila makes their clothes fall off.
1: Guys doing a video on how to start an apple.
0: I like it. So C'est La Vie will be coming out. It's out now. So look for an album. What are you doing? Is it just going to be on its own? Or
1: yeah, we're going to do two pieces. I know this is a lot, but we're doing this EP that's coming out in the summer, maybe another month or two. That's half of the album we're working on overall. So it'll be about 12 or 13 songs. We're going to put out the first, like, what, six?
0: Okay.
1: So including High Notes and Fighting the Good Fight and Goodbyes Are Hard to Listen to, C'est La Vie, and we'll have one more, I think, after that, and then we'll drop an EP.
2: Dude, you could do that. The next project, you can call it The Game, and it's the first half of the game and the second half of the game.
0: Yeah,
1: first second that's half. A good idea, actually, yeah.
0: You can find him online, Joe Nichols. I bet you can figure it out. And, dude, it's always good to see you, man.
1: Always good to see y'all.
0: The one and only Joe Nichols.
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11: Today will be partly sunny and pleasant with a high of 75. Tonight, expect clear to partly cloudy skies with a low of 57. Tomorrow will bring nice weather with a mix of clouds and sunshine and a high of 75. Tomorrow night will be cloudy with a low of 59. With your AccuWeather forecast, I'm meteorologist Joe Lundberg. 100.7
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5: North Country weather.
6: Today will be partly sunny and pleasant with a high of 75. Tonight, expect clear to partly cloudy skies with a low of 57. Tomorrow will bring nice weather with a mix of clouds and sunshine and a high of 75. Tomorrow night will be cloudy with a low of 59. With your AccuWeather forecast, I'm meteorologist Joe Lundberg.
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8: Hey, it's Big D and Bubba on New Country 100.7 The Eagle. And you wouldn't have it any other way, right? Good morning. It's Big D and Bubba.

0: waking up with the best of Big D and Bubba.
1: All right, so if I was to start a restaurant, this restaurant is going to be serve only old school lunch menu items.
2: Mm-hmm.
1: What would y'all put on it?
2: Now, are you talking about from school?
1: Yeah.
2: Like actual old school from school menu items?
1: Yes.
2: Square pizza. Mm-hmm.
1: Rectangle pizza.
2: Well,
1: y'all had square?
2: It was more rectangle. Yeah, I mean, okay. We just called it square pizza.
3: Four corners pizza.
2: Yeah,
3: I'll say it
2: wasn't in a pizza slice configuration.
1: Right.
2: So.
3: Bro, can you hook me up with a taco boat?
1: Taco boat. We didn't have taco boat.
3: Oh, we did. It was a boat. It was like a flat bottom boat, and they just put the taco meat and cheese, and that was the first time I ever had anything remotely taco, and I was hooked.
1: Wow. Okay. I gotta tell you, the cheeseburgers, they had that weird. They were kind of weird. You don't want to open up the bun and look at it because it had like little weird fat bob globules on it.
3: Yeah,
1: remember that?
2: You guys had we didn't have cheeseburgers at my school.
1: Wow, we did.
3: Dude, mashed potatoes were a killer side, though.
1: Garrett is much younger. He's generation, who knows?
3: Yeah, he probably had a salad bar.
1: Yep.
4: We had a pizza line every day.
2: You had a pizza line?
3: Every day?
4: Yeah. Every day. So we had like three different lines. This is in high school, so a little different than like your elementary, middle school, you know, bigger budget. Mm-hmm. But we had our own pizza line that you could go in every day for the picky eaters. And then every Monday it would be like Dragon Bowl Monday. And we'd have
3: what's a Dragon Bowl?
2: Like Pokeballs and stuff?
4: It wasn't like Pokeballs. It was like the school lunch version of Panda Express with like orange chicken and stuff.
3: What?
4: And then we'd have like Taco Tuesdays. And that would be like a gordita, sort of like a, you know,
2: like a make crunch your own wrap.
4: Yeah.
2: All kinds of crazy
4: make your own
2: stuff.
4: Taco day.
1: I mean, there are some schools where they're like, yeah, we get Chick-fil-A. I'm like, what? Yeah, we have Chick-fil-A there.
4: We didn't do that, but
3: I thought Otis Spunkmeyer was the height of formality in my school.
2: Dude, I thought a little square piece of, I don't know what it was, mystery peanut butter something.
1: Oh, the peanut butter squares.
2: It wasn't pure peanut butter.
1: What was that?
2: It was like strange.
1: I don't know.
2: But they can't do that now because of all the kids with peanut allergies.
3: Oh, yeah.
1: Oh, man.
3: I feel bad for Garrett, though. Like, you didn't get the excitement of Pizza Friday.
1: Mm-mm.
3: That not only it was Friday, but it was also pizza.
1: Yeah,
3: Friday.
1: Okay. You had it every day. It wasn't
3: special.
1: Yeah,
3: you had it too much.
4: I had pizza Monday, Tuesday, Wednesday,
3: Thursday.
4: Yeah,
3: that's too much, man.
2: Did you guys have spinach always the day after they cut the grass? Like, that was the weirdest thing.
1: Was that the joke?
2: No, it happened. It was science.
4: We did have the peanut butter and jelly sandwiches for the people that like ran out of money, which was me, because I would get like double orders a lot.
1: I remember the lunch ladies, bless my heart. I mean, dude, 300 pounds when you're in high school, they give you extra.
3: Aww.
1: They do. They had some love for the big man. I appreciate that. All right, well, I'm gonna work on this restaurant. Garrett, none of your items are making it. Sorry.
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14: North Country Weather.
15: Today will be partly sunny and pleasant with a high of 75. Tonight, expect clear to partly cloudy skies with a low of 57. Tomorrow will bring nice weather with a mix of clouds and sunshine and a high of 75. Tomorrow night will be cloudy with a low of 59. With your AccuWeather forecast, I'm meteorologist Joe Lundberg.
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0: best of Big D and Bubba.
1: So we have decided that, thanks to you, the great menu items going to our... We have now decided it's going to be a food truck.
2: Yeah.
1: That's going to serve menu items from when we went to school, lunch. What's the name of it, we think?
2: Field Trip Fridays, I think, is the name of the... Field Trip Fridays should be the name of the food truck. And everything should be served in paper bags. And it's
1: and a note from your mom.
2: Oh, and it comes
1: just throw it in there. And it says, here's your order. And it says, Mom, love Mom. Oh. Make good decisions. Love Mom.
2: Dude.
1: Every order.
2: This place has got to happen. It's at least a $10 idea.
1: Yes.
3: Grilled cheese and soup.
4: Yeah.
2: Yeah, grilled cheese and soup is great. You could do that with the little sealed soups.
1: Yeah, right. Yeah. On the little, yeah.
2: All right. Thank you, man.
1: Appreciate it.
3: All right.
2: You're the very last caller on this. What are you adding to the menu?
3: At least once a month, we had a mystery meat Monday. Nobody ever knew what was in it. At least once a month, we had it.
2: That's great. Thank you, man. Appreciate it.
3: Yeah, bye.
0: More of the best of Big D and Bubba in minutes.
1: Hey, what's up? It's Big D and Bubba, and the wait is over. We made it. Football is here, and so is DraftKings.
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4: North Country weather.
5: Today will be partly sunny and pleasant with a high of 75. Tonight, expect clear to partly cloudy skies with a low of 57. Tomorrow will bring nice weather with a mix of clouds and sunshine and a high of 75. Tomorrow night will be cloudy with a low of 59. With your AccuWeather forecast, I'm meteorologist Joe Lundberg.
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6: This afternoon will be partly sunny and nice with a high of 75. Tonight, expect clear skies early, then increasing clouds with a low of 58. Tomorrow will be mostly cloudy and comfortable, reaching a high of 76. Tomorrow night will be cloudy with a low of 62. With your AccuWeather forecast, I'm meteorologist Joe Lundberg. 100.

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2: North Country weather.
5: This afternoon will be partly sunny and nice with a high of 75. Tonight, expect clear skies early, then increasing clouds with a low of 58. Tomorrow will be mostly cloudy and comfortable, reaching a high of 76. Tomorrow night will be cloudy with a low of 62. With your AccuWeather forecast, I'm meteorologist Joe Lundberg. 100.

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1: It's the best of Big D and Bubba.
0: So this guy on line five, hey man, you there?
2: Yeah, I'm here.
0: All right, so all right, Bubba's, I got you, Bubba, now. So tell him what happened to you and your guys.
2: So we had a friend, he's been married for about 8-9 years. You know, they got 2 kids together. He posts the pictures on Facebook, they're happily, everything, and one of us in the friend group found her on Bumble. So we were debating it for a couple days because of the whole situation, you know, out of respect, but then you got the bro code, you don't know the situation. So what we did is we went on TikTok and John breaks bad news. We sent him the email, we got him everything, and he ended up calling our buddy anonymously, obviously had nothing tied to us. He broke the bad news. Now he is happily divorced and living a better life.
3: Wow. So it was not an agreement.
0: Wow.
3: Okay.
2: That's it never is an agreement.
3: Okay. Well, sometimes it is. I will say, because I'm on these dumb apps, sometimes it is, or at least they say it is. And so you see that, and then you're like, you steer clear of that if that's not your thing. So, you know, I just go, okay, bye, see you later. So, but then I stumbled across her.
2: On Facebook that they're happy?
3: I do know that they're technically still together and happy and all that, because I went immediately and I stalked him on Facebook and I was like, okay, things seem to be normal.
2: Absolutely.
3: But you don't know 100%. That. I mean, when I was going through my divorce, nobody knew it except for like 4 or 5 people around me. So
0: I like the John Breaks Bad News angle on this.
3: Yeah.
0: I love him.
3: I do like that.
0: If you don't know who it is, it's a guy he just calls.
2: Are safe.
3: Yeah. I think this is a wonderful idea, and I think that's the route I'm going to go. That way I keep my hands out of it.
0: All right. John Breaks Bad News. That's the answer. Thank you, man.
2: Good
0: appreciate you.
2: Everything.
0: See you.
3: Thanks.
0: Bye.
2: Have a good day, guys. Bye now.
4: Guess what? More of the best of Big D and Bubba coming right up.
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15: This afternoon will be partly sunny and nice with a high of 75. Tonight, expect clear skies early, then increasing clouds with a low of 58. Tomorrow will be mostly cloudy and comfortable, reaching a high of 76. Tomorrow night will be cloudy with a low of 62. With your AccuWeather forecast, I'm meteorologist Joe Lundberg.

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1: Hey there, it's Elena, and welcome to a brand new week of Backstage Country with a brand new host. 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
4: North Country weather.
5: This afternoon will be partly sunny and nice with a high of 75. Tonight, expect clear skies early, then increasing clouds with a low of 58. Tomorrow will be mostly cloudy and comfortable, reaching a high of 76. Tomorrow night will be cloudy with a low of 62. With your AccuWeather forecast, I'm meteorologist Joe Lundberg. 100.7.

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This afternoon will be partly sunny and nice with a high of 75. Tonight, expect clear skies early, then increasing clouds with a low of 58. Tomorrow will be mostly cloudy and comfortable, reaching a high of 76. Tomorrow night will be cloudy with a low of 62. With your AccuWeather forecast, I'm meteorologist Joe Lundberg. 100.

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2: North Country weather.
3: This afternoon will be partly sunny and nice with a high of 75. Tonight, expect clear skies early, then increasing clouds with a low of 58. Tomorrow will be mostly cloudy and comfortable, reaching a high of 76. Tomorrow night will be cloudy with a low of 62. With your AccuWeather forecast, I'm meteorologist Joe Lundberg. 100.

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1: Hey there, it's Elena, and welcome to a brand new week of Backstage Country with a brand new host. 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
0: North Country weather. This afternoon will be partly sunny and nice with a high of 75. Tonight, expect clear skies early, then increasing clouds with a low of 58. Tomorrow will be mostly cloudy and comfortable, reaching a high of 76. Tomorrow night will be cloudy with a low of 62. With your AccuWeather forecast, I'm meteorologist Joe Lundberg. 100.

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6: North Country weather.
7: This afternoon will be partly sunny and nice with a high of 75. Tonight, expect clear skies early, then increasing clouds with a low of 58. Tomorrow will be mostly cloudy and comfortable, reaching a high of 76. Tomorrow night will be cloudy with a low of 62. With your AccuWeather forecast, I'm meteorologist Joe Lundberg. 100%.

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1: North Country weather. Tonight, expect clear skies initially, followed by growing cloud cover. The temperature will drop to 59. Tomorrow will be mostly cloudy with a high of 75. Tomorrow night will remain cloudy with a low of 61. Wednesday will bring cloudy skies along with a few showers and a thunderstorm in the afternoon. The high will reach 75. With your AccuWeather forecast, I'm meteorologist Joe Lundberg. 100.

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1: Hey there, it's Elena, and welcome to a brand new week of Backstage Country with a brand new host. 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We're so happy she's back. 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
2: Hi, it has been a while, but I'm so happy to be here with you, Elena, and everyone listening. 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
4: North Country weather. Tonight, expect clear skies initially, followed by growing cloud cover. The temperature will drop to 59. Tomorrow will be mostly cloudy with a high of 75. Tomorrow night will remain cloudy with a low of 61. Wednesday will bring cloudy skies along with a few showers and a thunderstorm in the afternoon. The high will reach 75. With your AccuWeather forecast, I'm meteorologist Joe Lundberg. 100.

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9: Tonight, expect clear skies initially, followed by growing cloud cover. The temperature will drop to 59. Tomorrow will be mostly cloudy with a high of 75. Tomorrow night will remain cloudy with a low of 61. Wednesday will bring cloudy skies along with a few showers and a thunderstorm in the afternoon. The high will reach 75. With your AccuWeather forecast, I'm meteorologist Joe Lundberg.

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11: North Country weather. Tonight, expect clear skies initially, followed by growing cloud cover. The temperature will drop to 59. Tomorrow will be mostly cloudy with a high of 75. Tomorrow night will remain cloudy with a low of 61. Wednesday will bring cloudy skies along with a few showers and a thunderstorm in the afternoon. The high will reach 75. With your AccuWeather forecast, I'm meteorologist Joe Lundberg. 100.

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1: Hey there, it's Elena, and welcome to a brand new week of Backstage Country with a brand new host. 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That's scheduled, by the way. I am just tired looking at a girl, but guys, it has been a minute since she's been here. We're so happy she's back. Carly Pierce, welcome.
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4: weather. Tonight, expect clear skies initially, followed by growing cloud cover. The temperature will drop to 59. Tomorrow will be mostly cloudy with a high of 75. Tomorrow night will remain cloudy with a low of 61. Wednesday will bring cloudy skies along with a few showers and a thunderstorm in the afternoon. The high will reach 75. With your AccuWeather forecast, I'm meteorologist Joe Lundberg. 100.7.

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Tonight, expect clear skies initially, followed by growing cloud cover. The temperature will drop to 59. Tomorrow will be mostly cloudy with a high of 75. Tomorrow night will remain cloudy with a low of 61. Wednesday will bring cloudy skies along with a few showers and a thunderstorm in the afternoon. The high will reach 75. With your AccuWeather forecast, I'm meteorologist Joe Lundberg. 100.

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1: Hey there, it's Elena, and welcome to a brand new week of Backstage Country with a brand new host. 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

Tonight, expect clear skies initially, followed by growing cloud cover. The temperature will drop to 59. Tomorrow will be mostly cloudy with a high of 75. Tomorrow night will remain cloudy with a low of 61. Wednesday will bring cloudy skies along with a few showers and a thunderstorm in the afternoon. The high will reach 75. With your AccuWeather forecast, I'm meteorologist Joe Lundberg. 100.

Tonight, expect clear skies initially, followed by growing cloud cover. The temperature will drop to 59. Tomorrow will be mostly cloudy with a high of 75. Tomorrow night will remain cloudy with a low of 61. Wednesday will bring cloudy skies along with a few showers and a thunderstorm in the afternoon. The high will reach 75. With your AccuWeather forecast, I'm meteorologist Joe Lundberg. 100.

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10: Tonight, expect clear skies initially, followed by growing cloud cover. The temperature will drop to 59. Tomorrow will be mostly cloudy with a high of 75. Tomorrow night will remain cloudy with a low of 61. Wednesday will bring cloudy skies along with a few showers and a thunderstorm in the afternoon. The high will reach 75. With your AccuWeather forecast, I'm meteorologist Joe Lundberg.
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1: Hey there, it's Elena, and welcome to a brand new week of Backstage Country with a brand new host. 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That's scheduled, by the way. I am just tired looking at a girl, but guys, it has been a minute since she's been here. 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Carly Pierce, welcome.
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1: North Country weather.
2: Tonight, expect clear skies initially, followed by a buildup of clouds later. The temperature will drop to 59. Tomorrow will bring mostly cloudy conditions with a high of 75. Tomorrow night will be cloudy with a low of 61. With your AccuWeather forecast, I'm meteorologist Jason Catarina.

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4: North Country weather.
5: Tonight, expect clear skies initially, followed by a buildup of clouds later. The temperature will drop to 59. Tomorrow will bring mostly cloudy conditions with a high of 75. Tomorrow night will be cloudy with a low of 61. With your AccuWeather forecast, I'm meteorologist Jason Catarina.
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5: North Country weather.
6: Tonight, expect clear skies initially, followed by a buildup of clouds later. The temperature will drop to 59. Tomorrow will bring mostly cloudy conditions with a high of 75. Tomorrow night will be cloudy with a low of 61. With your AccuWeather forecast, I'm meteorologist Jason Catarina. 100.

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1: Hey there, it's Elena, and welcome to a brand new week of Backstage Country with a brand new host. 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I am just tired looking at a girl, but guys, it has been a minute since she's been here. 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
7: Tonight, expect clear skies initially, followed by a buildup of clouds later. The temperature will drop to 59. Tomorrow will bring mostly cloudy conditions with a high of 75. Tomorrow night will be cloudy with a low of 61. With your AccuWeather forecast, I'm meteorologist Jason Catarina. 100.

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1: Hey, it's Big D and Bubba, Labor Day weekend. 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

Tonight, expect clear skies initially, followed by a buildup of clouds later. The temperature will drop to 59. Tomorrow will bring mostly cloudy conditions with a high of 75. Tomorrow night will be cloudy with a low of 61. With your AccuWeather forecast, I'm meteorologist Jason Catarina.

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1: Hey there, it's Elena, and welcome to a brand new week of Backstage Country with a brand new host. 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That's scheduled, by the way. I am just tired looking at a girl, but guys, it has been a minute since she's been here. 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Carly Pierce, welcome.
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4: North Country weather. Tonight, expect clear skies initially, followed by a buildup of clouds later. The temperature will drop to 59. Tomorrow will bring mostly cloudy conditions with a high of 75. Tomorrow night will be cloudy with a low of 61. With your AccuWeather forecast, I'm meteorologist Jason Catarina. 100.

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1: Hey, it's Big D and Bubba, Labor Day weekend. 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
2: 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We

Tonight, expect clear skies initially, followed by a buildup of clouds later. The temperature will drop to 59. Tomorrow will bring mostly cloudy conditions with a high of 75. Tomorrow night will be cloudy with a low of 61. With your AccuWeather forecast, I'm meteorologist Jason Catarino. 100.7.

T-top jack in her cherry coke town. 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
1: Hey there, it's Elena, and welcome to a brand new week of Backstage Country with a brand new host. 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That's scheduled, by the way. I am just tired looking at a girl, but guys, it has been a minute since she's been here. We're so happy she's back. Carly Pierce, welcome.
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8: Tonight, expect clear skies initially, followed by a buildup of clouds later. The temperature will drop to 59. Tomorrow will bring mostly cloudy conditions with a high of 75. Tomorrow night will be cloudy with a low of 61. With your AccuWeather forecast, I'm meteorologist Jason Catarino.

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1: Hey, it's Big D and Bubba on Labor Day weekend. 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
11: Overnight, expect increasing cloudiness with a low of 59. On Tuesday, it will be mostly cloudy with a high of 76. Tuesday night will remain cloudy with a low of 59. Wednesday will be cloudy and humid with a chance of showers and a thunderstorm in the afternoon, reaching a high of 75. With your AccuWeather forecast, I'm meteorologist Jason Katarina. 100.

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0: It's Backstage Country. I'm Elena. We got Carly Pierce here this week, all week long, which means we get to talk about all kinds of stuff.
1: I love it.
0: Including the new album, yes. Honest Woman, which we have been playing tracks this week, and I love digging into those. But I also wanted to dig into it as a whole because mm-hmm. you are a co-producer on this album. The second time around you've done this, right? Mm-hmm. You did it with Hummingbird. Do you find yourself feeling even closer to the project when you are co-producing it?
1: Oh my gosh, I feel closer to this project than I ever have.
0: Really?
1: I worked with my longtime friend, Ben West, yes. who's killing it. We've known each other for 10 years. We met through Busby. And I always felt like Ben, when we would write a song together, we wrote Show Me Around together for Busby. And when he would make a demo, long before he was producing records, I liked the demo more than I would like the song on my album. And finally, in this moment, we got to make this album. And it was the most fun I have ever had making an album. It was the most inspired. He trusted me. He was in the trenches with me. He would never, you know, as late as I wanted to go, we were doing it. And I just feel like it is such a reflection. This is the album that if I was going to say, I used to say 29 was the album that you should listen to. You should listen to Honest Woman.
0: I would agree with that. Yeah. And when you say in the trenches, what is an example for people that have no idea what it's like creating mm-hmm. a creative project in any way or form? Like, what is it like? What is an example of being in the trenches with this?
1: You know, like, we're working on a song and we're still trying to dig in it, and maybe it's 10 p.m. and he's not going to give up. We're locked in. He doesn't care about, you know, where he has to be or if it's after 5 p.m. He bleeds the records that he makes, and he bleeds music, and he wanted to try things and gave me the space to do that. And I've just never had that.
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6: North Country weather.
7: Overnight, expect increasing cloudiness with a low of 59. On Tuesday, it will be mostly cloudy with a high of 76. Tuesday night will remain cloudy with a low of 59. Wednesday will be cloudy and humid with a chance of showers and a thunderstorm in the afternoon, reaching a high of 75. With your AccuWeather forecast, I'm meteorologist Jason Katarina.
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1: 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Stick around because we are going to share some new music you're going to love. The Backstage Breakout single is coming your way in just a few on Backstage Country.

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1: Hey, it's Big D and Bubba, Labor Day weekend. Hope you and your family are having the best time ever.
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0: I'd go to Ireland. Enjoy the rolling green hills. Wait, no, I'd stay at a castle in Scotland and learn to play the bagpipes. Or I'd stay in a posh flat in London and come home with an accent and let it become my entire personality.
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5: North Country weather.
6: Overnight, expect increasing cloudiness with a low of 59. On Tuesday, it will be mostly cloudy with a high of 76. Tuesday night will remain cloudy with a low of 59. Wednesday will be cloudy and humid with a chance of showers and a thunderstorm in the afternoon, reaching a high of 75. With your AccuWeather forecast, I'm meteorologist Jason Katarina.
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